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1: 7 months I'm surviving on cigarettes and paracetamol. Saw your car in the driveway, guess that means that you must still be home. And I don't want you thinking that I'm hurting, that I can't stay afloat. 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
1: Cam Hicks.
0: And you don't let it trouble your brain.
1: In the mix.
0: This way goes
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0: down the drain.
1: Христу, Ицу Христу.
0: Way goes trouble.
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4: Yes, it's the Mix King.
3: It's a Mix King. 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
4: Detroit,
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5: Yeah, nigga.
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5: 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Baby, that's how we do it.
6: Follow me, tell me if you feel me. 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

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Butterfly Sezon. 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Pretty Jeruzalı'yı klasatı The Crime Kicks in the Mix sezona.

0: Trilla. I hope y'all enjoying yourselves. This is the DJ Cal, the Dawn Dada, a.k.a. the Big Dog Pitbull, Terror Squadian, a.k.a. We the Best, a.k.a. Dade County 305, the Movement. We are here forever. Rick Ross. We survive through every storm.
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0: Any weather.
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0: Any roadblock.
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1: 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Ayo, E-Class, man.
0: Miami Mixtapes Kings. Rubrica Calais.

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Are the neighbors watching me? 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And I don't feel safe anymore. Ooh.